those who can hear me, I say, do not despair. The misery that is now upon us is but the passing of greed, the bitterness of men who fear the way of human progress. The hate of men will pass, and dictators die, and the power they took from the people will return to the people. And so long as men die, liberty will never perish. Don't give yourselves to these unnatural men, machine men with machine minds and machine hearts.

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You're listening to my friend JT in the country for country music at its best. If you

0: Howdy, folks. I'm J.B. Cloud from out in West Texas, and the boys asked me to remind you that it's time for In the Country with Jantel Van Hout. He's playing 2 hours of the best country songs just for you.
1: 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Twee songs. Eerst Bars and Churches. En dan zingt hij About Mexico.

Howdy, howdy, y'all. It's J.B. Cloud, your buddy in West Texas, and you got Yuntail Van Hout. He's one of my good buddies. Y'all listen in. Turn it up.

It happened on a cold December morning. Together with my little sister, I was waiting at the harbor to pick up my daddy. He was returning from the sea to celebrate his birthday with us. The winds increased to gale force.